can a mountain exist? For it is washed to the sea. Yes, and how many years can some people exist before they're allowed to be free? Yes, and how many times can a man turn his head and pretend that he just doesn't

that mama, she got it sticking in the cameraman. And we could have some fun.

0: Die größten Hits für Schleswig-Holstein. NDR 1. Welle Nord.
1: Thank you for coming home. Sorry that the chairs are all warm. I left them here.